Nothing left here for me. It's washed away. 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The sky. Wash it far. Push it out to sea. There's nothing left here for me. It lift up to the sky. I watch it crush me, and then I die.

speak to me, baby, in the middle of the night. 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I can see the wind coming down. The rain's out.

The smallest of all seeds are those produced by the orchids. A single one of those is 24 billion times lighter than the cocoa de mer. And they produce them in capsules like this one, which comes from an epidendrum orchid. And that contains 4 million seeds. Even the slightest air currents will carry them hundreds of miles through the forest. Some are so light they don't even fall to the ground, but settle on the branches high in the canopy, and there found a community of plants whose roots never get to the earth. And there's one of them right there.

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Okay, Disney, how much has it been put within you?

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That my heart belongs to Daddy. 'Cause my daddy

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I may make a play for the caddy, but when I do, I don't follow through. Sugar-doo-ga-doo.

I'm going back south and let this winter pass on by. Let this winter pass on by. Let this winter pass on by. Let this winter pass on by.

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Let this winter pass on by. Let this winter pass on by.

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Let this winter pass on by. Let this winter pass on by. Let this winter pass on by.

0: Was it a bird?
1: No, no.
0: Was it a plane?
1: No, no.
0: Was it a buzzard?
1: No, no.
0: What was it then?
1: Mr. Superman.